0: in this week's Service for Dreamers, requested by Anas from Saudi Arabia. 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Thank you very much for being here today. 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
2: And before we start the show, I want to take this opportunity to say happy birthday, Ferry Corsten! Yeah,
3: dankjewel. Het is weer zover. Weer een lente erbij, zeg maar.
2: This is a little surprise because you didn't see this happening, but no, since it's your birthday happening today,
3: oh, guys, we have amazing a little cake. Thank you so much.
2: So everybody online, also make sure to jump on Ferry's socials right now and say happy birthday.
3: Let me make a poor attempt to blow out this candle. Of course I can do that, you know.
2: Try it again.
3: There hey, birthday. Thanks guys. Happy this birthday. Is amazing. Beautiful.
2: All right.
3: On with the
2: back
3: show,
2: to the show.
3: I guess.
2: What are you going to play for us today?
3: Well, we're playing my birthday tune first.
2: Yeah.
3: guys, it's the last residency for me of the year, 2025. And I have great new music by Marco V, Bart Skills, Super 8 Tap, and also a lot of my new creations. But we're starting off with this guy over here.
2: Yeah.
3: My partner in crime in the show here, Ruben Deronda, his new single with Triad. This is Doubt.
2: Take it away.

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1: And this is Tab, and this is our new single, On a State of Trance.
2: Wir spielen deine Lieblingsmusik.
3: Hey everybody, we're Train.
2: Und das klingt so. Oh.

0: And we go back to the year 1999. When I created the original version of this track together with Vincent Damore under our Veracocha guys. You just heard the update by The Rocketman. And he just did Carte Blanche. Before that, the second time that I remixed Go Sheen and Catch.
1: Why did you decide to do another remix? Because back in 2000, you did the first one?
0: Yeah, well, there's a whole new sort of like re-release of the Koshin stuff. And I was asked to do another remix. But I was like, you know what? I did that remix. And why not take something that I invented already and instead of reinventing it, like polishing it up a bit, and it's just a new production of the old remix in a way.
1: Amazing. Yeah. I saw your touring schedule was quite crazy the last couple of weeks, so what can we expect from you in the coming weeks?
0: The coming weeks, I'm actually really, the whole month of December, I'm off. I'm going to my favorite place in the mountains in Austria, bring my board. Oh yeah, I bring my kids and my wife too. But so that's where I'm going to be. Yeah,
1: enjoy some time off.
0: Yeah, you
1: celebrate your birthday as well. Next week, yes. I'm going to Le Bateau in Paris together with Alex Wacky. So I can't wait for that. So thank you so much for coming by this episode and happy birthday once again.
0: Thanks a lot. Thanks a lot. Thanks for the cake.
1: And next week we're back with a new episode of A State of Trance. See you then. Bye.
2: Thank you for tuning in. Let us know which track you love most.

Come with me on my journey. 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I'll take you with me to Ibiza. I'll take you with me to Ibiza. Come with me on my journey. Can you feel the energy? A hit from my stash and we'll soar into the sky. The melody is calling us. Can you hear its cry? Let's bring the old times back to life in this endless open sky. Together by the sea of puff, we smoke, forget the world, lose ourselves in the flow. Smoke rises, blending with the stars. That's us free, with no more bars. Come with me on my journey, leave it all behind. Ibiza calls us both, nothing can hold us back. Do you see the stars, do you see the light? That's us, the night is ours tonight. It's a feeling I have never known, like a dream that never ends. Everything we need is here, so what are you waiting for, my friend? Together by the sea, puff, we smoke, forget the world, lose ourselves in the flow. Smoke rises, blending with the stars, that's us free, no more bars. Come with me on my journey, leave it all behind.

Come with me on my journey, leave it all behind. Visa calls us both, nothing can hold us back. Do you see the stars, do you see the light? That's us, the night is ours tonight. It's a feeling I have never known, like a dream that never ends. Everything we need is here, so what are you waiting for, my friend? Together by the sea, a puff we smoke, forget the world, lose ourselves in the flow. Smoke rises, blending with the stars, that's us free, with no more bars. Come with me on my journey.

my journey, I'll take you with me to Ibiza. I'll take you with me to Ibiza. Come with me on my journey, can you feel the energy? A hit from my stash that will soar into the sky. The melody is calling us, can you hear its cry? Let's bring the old times back to life in this endless open sky. Together by the sea of puff we smoke, forget the world, lose ourselves in the flow. Smoke rises, blending with the stars, that's us free, with no more bars. Come with me on my journey, leave it all behind. Ibiza calls us both, nothing can hold us back. Do you see the stars, do you see the light? That's us, the night is ours tonight. It's a feeling I have never known, like a dream that never ends. Everything we need is here, so what are you waiting for, my friend? Together by the sea, a puff of the smoke, forget the world, lose ourselves in the flow. Smoke rises, blending with the stars, that's us free, with no more bars. Come with me on my journey, leave it all behind.

Come with me on my journey, leave it all behind. Visa calls us both, nothing can hold us back. Do you see the stars, do you see the light? That's us, the night is ours tonight. It's a feeling I have never known, like a dream that never ends. Everything we need is here, so what are you waiting for, my friend? Together by the sea, a puff we smoke, forget the world, lose ourselves in the flow. Smoke rises, blending with the stars, that's us, free, with no more bars. Come with me on my journey.

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start spreading the news. I'm leaving today. I want to be a part of it. New York, New York. These vagabond shoes are longing to stray.

0: 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To speed up and slow down. Time passes. But how long?
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0: Then you hear a different but recognizable sound. The intensity of the strong beats unfolds. Music

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0: I wish I could sing like that. 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

it. 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Yeah. 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We out, we out, ride. 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

0: Yeah, Tim.
1: Hey, you talked to Mark lately?
0: I haven't really talked to him, but he looks pretty down.
2: He looks pretty down.
1: Yeah, well, maybe we should cheer him up then.
0: What do you suppose we should do?
1: Well, does he like

0: Chick, come here, come here, come here.
1: Wow, look at her.
0: I know.
1: Man, I've never seen Sharon look so bad before.
0: I did once before, but this is pretty bad.
1: Yeah, what do you think she got up to last night?

start spreading the news. I'm leaving today. I want to be a part of it. New York, New York. These vagabond shoes are longing to stray.

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Come with me on my journey. Come with me on my journey. I'll take you with me to Ibiza. I'll take you with me to Ibiza. Come with me on my journey. Can you feel the energy? A hit from my stash and we'll soar into the sky. The melody is calling us. Can you hear its cry? Let's bring the old times back to life in this endless open sky. Together by the sea of puff, we smoke, forget the world, lose ourselves in the flow. Smoke rises, blending with the stars. That's us free, with no more bars. Come with me on my journey, leave it all behind. Ibiza calls us both, nothing can hold us back. Do you see the stars, do you see the light? That's us, the night is ours tonight. It's a feeling I have never known, like a dream that never ends. Everything we need is here, so what are you waiting for, my friend? Together by the sea, puff, we smoke, forget the world, lose ourselves in the flow. Smoke rises, blending with the stars, that's us free, no more bars. Come with me on my journey, leave it all behind.

Come with me on my journey, leave it all behind. Visa calls us both, nothing can hold us back. Do you see the stars, do you see the light? That's us, the night is ours tonight. It's a feeling I have never known, like a dream that never ends. Everything we need is here, so what are you waiting for, my friend? Together by the sea, a puff we smoke, forget the world, lose ourselves in the flow. Smoke rises, blending with the stars, that's us free, with no more bars. Come with me on my journey, leave

come with me on my journey. Can you feel the energy? A hit from my stash that will soar into the sky. The melody is calling us, can you hear its cry? Let's bring the old times back to life in this endless open sky. Together by the sea apuff we smoke, forget the world, lose ourselves in the flow. Smoke rises, blending with the stars, that's us free, with no more bars. Come with me on my journey, leave it all behind. Ibiza calls us both, nothing can hold us back. Do you see the stars, do you see the light? That's us, the night is ours tonight. It's a feeling I have never known, like a dream that never ends. Everything we need is here, so what are you waiting for, my friend? Together by the sea, a puff of smoke, forget the world, lose ourselves in the flow. Smoke rises, blending with the stars, that's us free, with no more bars. Come with me on my journey, leave it all behind.

Come with me on my journey. Leave it all behind. Visa calls us both. Nothing can hold us back. Do you see the stars? Do you see the light? That's us. The night is ours tonight. It's a feeling I have never known, like a dream that never ends. Everything we need is here, so what are you waiting for, my friend? Together by the sea, we puff, we smoke, forget the world, lose ourselves in the flow. Smoke rises, blending with the stars, that's us, free, with no more bars. Come with me on my journey, leave it.

Hi, everybody. 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

start spreading the news. I'm leaving today. I want to be a part of it. New York, New York. These vagabond shoes are longing to stray.

0: Yeah, Tim.
1: Hey, you talked to Mark lately?
0: I haven't really talked to him, but he looks pretty down.
2: He looks pretty down.
1: Yeah, well, maybe we should cheer him up then.
0: What do you suppose we should do?
1: Well, does he like

0: Come here.
1: Wow, look at her.
0: I know.
1: God, I've never seen Sharon look so bad before.
0: I did once before, but this is pretty bad.
1: Yeah, what do you think she got up to last night?

0: Full Throttle on the Gas, Anubis, Poppy, XO, and track before that, Charlotte DeWitt from her last album, After the Fall, with the vocals of Lisa Gerhardt. Also played you a wonderful track from Lostly called Alone, and Ben Nicky did that update of Castles in the Sky. Welcome, welcome. It's your weekly host, Armin van Buuren, on your radio with a new episode of A State of Trance. 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But first,
1: this music can take you into another world. We want to hear why a track means so much to you. Here is this week's Service for Dreamers.
0: I don't think we ever had a guest from this country for Service for Dreamers. Please make some noise for Anas Adnani from Saudi Arabia.
2: Yes, right.
0: Welcome, welcome to Amsterdam. Tell me, why do I have to play Wasteland by Ali and Fila?
2: Okay, thank you, Armin Rubin, for giving me this chance to talk for A Service for Dreamers. Wasteland by Ali and Fila, it's been the title of our friend reunion. So our friends, they live, we don't live in the same city. Everyone is scattered around the world. But every time we gather in a place, this song and the melody in it, it fits the vibe.
0: Really?
2: It is.
0: So every time you guys come together for the special celebration, you play this track?
2: This track.
0: This one. Wow. All right. I love this track, but I never listened to it in that way, that it's that special. So it's very good to know. Thank you very much for being in the studio. Here it is, Ali and Fila and James Diamond. This is Wasteland, especially for Anas Adnani from Saudi Arabia. Thank you so much.
2: Thank you.

0: Originally released in 2020, lovely team up of Ali and Fila and James Diamond. What a track, Wasteland, this week's Service for Dreamers, requested by Anas from Saudi Arabia. A theme song of his group of friends that come together and they play it whenever they come together. Thank you very much for being here today. If you have a story like Anas, we would love to hear it. 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
2: And before we start the show, I want to take this opportunity to say happy birthday, Ferry Corsten! Yeah,
3: dankjewel. Het is weer zover. Weer een lente erbij, zeg maar.
2: This is a little surprise because you didn't see this happening, but
3: no,
2: since it's your birthday today,
3: oh, guys,
2: we have
3: amazing.
2: A little cake.
3: Thank you so much.
2: So everybody online, also make sure to jump on Ferry's socials right now and say happy birthday. So
3: let me make a poor attempt to blow out this candle. Of course, I can do that, you know.
2: Try it again.
3: There you go. Hey, thanks, guys. This is amazing. Beautiful.
2: All right.
3: On with the show,
2: I guess. What are you going to play for us today?
3: Well, we're playing my birthday tune first.
2: Yeah.
3: guys, it's the last residency for me of the year, 2025. And I have great new music by Marco V, Bart Skills, Super 8 Tap, and also a lot of my new creations. But we're starting off with this guy over here.
2: Yeah.
3: My partner in crime in the show here, Ruben Deronda, his new single with Triad. This is Doubts.
2: Take it away.

from the robot Skyari. I decided to store my history in my computer memory. But recalling it made me very sad. I tried to oil my circuits to remember better. But I found a liquid that the on-planeter flood human is following. And now, I feel much better. I think I will take